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5: Seventh inning stretch was presented by Spectrum. It's internet, mobile, and streaming TV all from one place. And back out for the bottom of the seventh is Ben Brown, who's been really terrific here tonight, as he has given up just one run on three hits. And his first batter, Burleson, lines that into center field, but that's going to be handled, I think, by Pico Armstrong, and he just barely makes that play up against the wall in deep left center field. That ball carried really well off the bat of Burleson, but a line out to center, and PCA almost misjudged that, and so did I. So with one out, it'll be Jordan Walker to bat. One walk, five strikeouts for Brown. Facing Walker for the third time, who's popped out and struck out. And he takes a strike on the outside corner, and he's not sure about that one either, although that's the pitch that he challenged to end the fourth inning and did not win it, as it was on the outside corner. So one strike pitch to him is hit sharply to third. Oh, that almost ate up Bregman, but he's got it. He's a good fielder, throws out Walker. A line out and a sharply hit ground out. Two quick outs for the Cardinals here in the seventh. Graybar is your electrical and datacom distributor, helping to power, connect, and maintain your operations. Yep, says Jim Jackson. Graybar does that. I heard him. Nolan Gorman has struck out twice today. First pitch to him is swung on and missed. That's the changeup. He just does not like it. Action in the Cubs bullpen. Jacob Webb, a right-hander, is getting loose. Maybe another changeup. Here's the pitch, and it is a changeup. And it's high for a ball, 1-1. The Cubs used Ethan Roberts, Phil Maton, former Cardinal, and Hobie Milner, former Brewer, in the game here last night out of their pen. The 1-1 pitch to Gorman is swung on and missed. There's a changeup again. Going to keep getting them. Not sure all of the details that go into learning how to hit a changeup, but Gorman's got some work to do there, and he knows it. Not sure if it's just not seeing it or not staying back long enough. Not sure what it is. But he's got a 1-2 count here. And here comes the next pitch, and it's another changeup, and he swings through it and strikes out for the third straight time. We go to the eighth. John, we'll have the play-by-play for you. Cardinals are trailing here in game two of the series by a score of 3-1.
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2: Was not the Cardinals' night at all, as the Cubs out-hit the Redbirds 12-5 and won 6-1. I did like Walker's swing on the last out of the game. Pecro Armstrong going to the gap, going into a slide to make the catch, took extra bases away from him. But all in all, the Cardinals, who won a hard-fought, well-played game last night, 6-5, just made too many mistakes in this one. And one big error on Ryan Fernandez opened the door to the Cubs taking the lead. Three errors in all gave the Cubs three unearned runs in the 6-1 victory.
3: Yeah, sloppy game for the Cardinals. Some wild pitches on top of that. Catcher's interference. Just a lot of things that didn't go right. Von Herrera getting thrown out at third. I mean, the list is pretty long about things that looked a little sloppy today. And, of course, on the Cubs side, they did a lot of things right. PCA had a near-perfect game today with what he did offensively and defensively. He certainly charged up the crowd here by his play and his energy, and the Cardinals just, again, they got out hit, they got out pitched, they got out defended.
2: Well, the point, the Cardinals have had clunkers like this,
3: yeah,
2: but have put that in the rearview mirror by first pitch tomorrow. That will be around 6:20 on national TV on NBC and Peacock. And they've been able to rebound and say, okay, that was yesterday, we have to take care of now.
3: Yeah, they've been really good at that. In fact, they really haven't had too many games that were this kind of sloppy, and maybe it's just the fact of the frustration of again running into a hot pitcher. They've had three of those in the past week, guys that were just pretty sharp. Ben Brown was good today, but for sure this team has been resilient and they've been able to bounce back. And let's hope that happens tomorrow night behind Matthew Liberatore.
2: Well, the Cardinals gave Kyle Leahy a lead in the fourth inning, only to have Leahy give that up in the fifth for a tie game. The error by Fernandez led to two unearned runs in the sixth. The Cubs got a Crow Armstrong home run in the eighth and two more runs in the ninth. Not hit the Cardinals 12-5, winning this one 6-1.
3: Three unearned runs. I do not remember the last time the Cardinals have had that happen to them. They've been pretty sound on the defensive side. And, of course, the error by Fernandez, that's the one that kind of opened up the gates.
2: The play of the game is presented by Marriott St. Louis Grand. Book your Grand Slam Cardinals ticket package. Do that right now. We'll hear the play when we come back.
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2: Against Ben Brown tonight, the Cardinals didn't get a base runner until the leadoff man, J.J. Weatherhold, in the fourth inning singled up the middle. He advanced on a tap out by Yvonne Herrera and scored on a single to right by Alec Burleson. Burleson tried to advance and was thrown out at second base. The Cardinals didn't get another runner in.

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9: Mercy Cardinals postgame show continues here on the Cardinals Radio Network. 6-1, the final tonight as the Cards fall to the Chicago Cubs. Joe Pott with you back in Busch Stadium, and let's get to the highlights here and break it down from those highlights. The pitching matchup tonight, Kyle Leahy for the Cardinals making his 11th start. Ben Brown for the Cubs making his 17th appearance, his 5th start of the year. He had been really good coming in, and that didn't change tonight. We get started in the first inning. Pete Crow Armstrong leads off against Kyle Leahy.
10: Baseline. A check swing and a ball in the dirt, and he offered on the pitch in the dirt and is tagged out by Jimmy Crooks. The Cardinals throw the ball around the infield. That's the way our game begins tonight here in St. Louis.
9: That is how it began in St. Louis. The Cardinals were quiet in their half of the first inning. Ivan Herrera struck out against Ben Brown. We go to the second inning, and it started interestingly enough for the Cubs as Alex Bregman led off the inning against Kyle Leahy.
10: Certain outings. Here's a swing and a high fly ball deep left field down the line, and that ball is out of here for a home run for Bregman. And Brian Torres is saying, wait a minute, that ball went foul. The Cardinals may check with the video room on that, but Bregman is rounding the bases, touching them all, leading off the second inning, giving the Cubs a run.
9: As close as it could be, that's for sure. The umpires actually reviewed this on their own. A crew chief review ensued.
11: After review, the call on the field is overturned. Foul ball.
10: Foul ball. And what is that, Ricky?
12: All that is, John. I mean, with all that was said and done, all the hoopla, all the yelling, the running around the bases, it's a strike.
9: That's exactly right. It was a strike. But it was Bregman who got the last lap as he sent a single into right field, so he gets on anyway. But Kyle Leahy was able to pitch around it. Ian Happ grounded into a fielder's choice right back to the mound where the throw was not great, but they make the play at second base to get Bregman. Say,

0: stellar, to say the least. Now, on the Cardinals side, I think it's the Cardinals leadoff hitter as well that gets the credit. 3 out of 4 tonight. He scores the only run of the game for the Redbirds after the leadoff single in the fourth inning. He was on base 3 times, and then, of course, the run scored. That's your players of the game. We'll take a break. Oliver Marmol is next as he talked to the media after this one. It's the Mercy Cardinals postgame show, and it continues after this on the Cardinals Radio Network, powered by Graybar.
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0: Let's take a look at some other scores around Major League Baseball as the Cardinals fall in this one by a final of 6-1. We'll give you the National League Central Division scores for certain. Pirates come back to win it as they win 10-9 over the Twins tonight in Pittsburgh. The Brewers fall in Houston 9-2, the final score there. And the Reds fall at home 5-2 to the Atlanta Braves. A couple of games going on right now. Rockies shutting out the Giants 5-0, top of the sixth. Athletics on top of the Yankees, 2-0. That one's in Sacramento. The Mariners up 3-0 in the third on the Diamondbacks at home in Seattle. It's a 1-1 game, bottom of the second inning in Los Angeles, Phillies and Dodgers. The rest are finals. White Sox win at home 7-1 over the Tigers. Nationals win at home 9-4 over the Padres. The Rangers win at home 7-6 over the Royals. The Orioles win at home 6-5 over the Blue Jays. Mets also win at home 6-1 over the Marlins. The Angels win at Tampa 14-3. Red Sox win at Cleveland 9-1. And that's it for the major league scores from today. Let's get to the post-game show for the post-game comments, I should say, for the Cards manager, Oliver Marmol, who spoke to the media not too long ago.
10: The pitch count that Brown had in the first three innings there, and obviously the aggression early accounts for you all, seems to sort of identify what the approach was there. What do you kind of take away again from?
11: Yeah, you can't give him a whole lot, man. He's a good pitcher. He's got a good fastball. We didn't move it forward enough, but the plan was to be on the attack. It didn't work. He did a really nice job against us tonight.
10: The spot for Leahy, I imagine that's a situation where you see how Bregman has seen him in the first two at-bats, and it becomes clear for you that that's the best way to get out of that inning.
11: Correct. And I mean, we've talked about it. We need to find, I'll just say, the right opportunities to continue to push through that threshold of him adapting to the workload of once he gets to that, like, 75 pitches, kind of what the location of his pitches look like. So I think there's times to do that and times to kind of take our shot with the pen. Today was one of those days where, based on what you just said as well, we felt like going to the pen made the most sense. Yeah.
12: What's the difference that you notice in the evolution of Brown if on the other side compared to seeing him last year?
11: Like, you have a good idea of how his stuff plays, and it's all based off of the fastball and the hoppiness of it. I mean, it gets on you. It's a short stroke. It gets on the hitter. We were ready for it. We mishit a lot of them at the end of the day. Yeah.
13: Oh, that's frustrating. Well, Fern gets you out of that inning, pitched really well, and then the poor throw to first, and he walks a guy.
11: Yeah, that's the part of the game that kind of you're in a tough position once that happens as far as how you want to roll forward. You pick your poison there, and it didn't work. But the throw to first, I mean, two outs, nobody on, feels a lot better with a nine-hole up. But then you do that, and then walk the next guy, puts you in a really, really tough spot. Yeah.
14: As far as on the base, I think Burley got thrown at second and fourth.
11: I'm okay with Burley's. Yeah, I don't have an issue with Burley's, because I mean, you look at, you got a good arm. They got to take their shot at the plate. As the batter runner, you don't know how close it's going to be at the plate. So you, especially at that part of the game, and I'm good with them being aggressive. He read the throw out of the hand. It was going to be too high for the first baseman to cut. But I joked with him. The combination of the catcher's arm and his speed, it didn't work out at second. But as far as the read, it's the right read. Yeah. As far as the next one you're going to ask me about, he knows he made a mistake and going to third there based on the scoreboard. There's no reason for it. He'll learn from it and keep moving. Yeah.
0: That was the Cardinals manager specifically addressing the Alec Burleson getting thrown out at second base in the fourth inning and Ivan Herrera getting thrown out at third base in the ninth inning. Burleson, he said he could live with. It was aggressive. He'll probably learn from it. Ivan Herrera, no go there. And he said he probably already knows that. So that's the Cardinals manager. We'll take another break. We've got some reaction, at least from the Cardinals starting pitcher today, Kyle Leahy. We'll get to that in our next segment as we wrap things up here on the Mercy Cardinals postgame show. I'm Joe Pott, and this is the Cardinals Radio Network, powered by Graybar.
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0: Mercy Cardinals postgame show, final segment here from Busch Stadium as the Cards drop this one to the Cubs tonight by a final of 6-1. Game three, I should say, will come your way tomorrow. It is another nationally televised game. Cards on national TV, Sunday Night Baseball, Peacock and NBC tomorrow. And it's a 6:20 first pitch. That means 5:25 with the pregame show. Let's get you some postgame reaction here tonight. We'll start with the Cards starter, Kyle Leahy. And Leahy, of course, pitched into the fifth inning, but was not able to go deep into the fifth inning. And he was asked about the balance of wanting to get deeper into the game, but also understanding what might be best for the situation.
23: I'm not the manager. I'm just going out there to pitch until they come get the ball from me. So I don't really have much to say on any decision making. Sure. That's not my jurisdiction. My job is to pitch and do that to the best of my ability for as long as possible.
24: What do you take away from the first couple turns through the lineup then with these guys? I mean, they obviously had a lot of – they're grinding a little bit.
23: Yeah, I mean, they put together some good at-bats, but I – was able to work out of a couple situations, which is good, but at the end of the day, I feel like I let the bullpen down. So if I'm able to get through a little bit more, then Gordon doesn't have to do three ups and on a back-to-back and things like that. It's a triple effect, and I just wish I could have given them more.
13: Can you explain why it's difficult for pitchers to throw to bases? Like, I know every team does PFP. It's not a new. It's something that's going on in baseball forever. Is it totally different throwing to a base than throwing home?
23: I mean, yeah, you don't see anybody go through the windup and throw it to first base, so it's a lot different of a throw. We just work on how we throw off the mound so much, and obviously that's your priority. So it is different to make throws to bases when 99% of your throws every single day are how you would throw it off the mound. So, and there's only so many bullets you have in season. So it's not like you can rip through all your work. There's not enough throws to do as much work as we want to do for how we throw off the mound. So that leaves a very limited amount of throws for type of throw to a base. So That's kind of my best answer for that.
0: That is the Cardinals starting pitcher tonight, Kyle Leahy, as he was asked there towards the end. John Denton asked him about the throws to the bases, and we saw plenty of issues tonight on throws to the bases, including one from him himself, and it was a ball that maybe could have been a double play ball. Instead, it was just a force out at second base. It was when Bregman was running from first to second. It was a ball hit by Ian Happ, went right back to the mound, and he kind of hesitated and threw wild almost of second base. Now, they did get the out thanks to a little bit of a stretch from J.J. Weatherholt, but that was one of three errors tonight, or one of three miscues, I should say, because they weren't all errors. One of three miscues by Cardinals pitchers throwing the baseball. We also got a chance to hear from J.J. Weatherholt. Of course, we heard from J.J. Weatherholt, too, in the pregame show, but postgame, he was asked similarly just about that first taste of the Cardinals-Cubs rivalry.
3: For sure, yeah. I mean, you know, with the crowds there and how engaged everybody is, and, you know, kind of just each moment feels intense, and we're just trying to play better baseball. So, you know, they played really well tonight. We just got to find a way to bounce back in the series.
4: The early count aggression you all had against Brown tonight seemed pretty clear just based on the pitch count he had and all that, especially going through the game. What do you take away from the approach and kind of where you all were and weren't able to find success against him?
3: Yeah, I mean, you know, righties and lefties are going to have different approaches. Each guy's going to have their different own approach. I mean, for the most part, like, if a guy's in the zone, you want to hit him. No. I mean, I know I chased a curveball. I think we chased some other stuff like that he just had working with him. You know, his stuff was good. So, yeah, I mean, I remember, I think, going up to my third at-bat against him, I figured he'd be, like, in the 70-80 range, and I think I saw, like, 50s or 60s. So, dang, that's not where we want to be. So, kind of just got to tip your cap to him, but we'll take notes on that and just hopefully be better for the next time we see him.
5: I feel like we talked a lot about the crowd being more engaged. Isn't the Cubs weekend, getting on PCA, all that? I mean, isn't that the perfect example of how rowdy it can get?
3: Yeah, for sure. I mean, he had a crazy day today, so. But yeah, hearing the crowd engaged and just kind of, you know, the boos and the hollering and all that type of stuff, it's cool to be a part of.
0: Cardinals second baseman J.J. Weatherholt just talking about the atmosphere at Busch Stadium and, of course, playing as part of the Cubs-Cardinals rivalry. 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Mason Miller in San Diego is 17 for 17, and he's still sporting a .72 earned run average. Brian Baker in Tampa Bay has 15, and then it's Riley O'Brien, of course, for the Redbirds with 14, and Paul Sewald with 14 for the Diamondbacks as well. That's your top five. That's the Saves leaderboard. 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Tomorrow, it's another night game here in this series, all three night games. 6:20 is the first pitch, 5:25 with our pregame show here. The lefty, Matthew Liberatore, will go for the Cards. He's 2-3 with a 4.76 ERA. He'll go up against the Cubs left-hander, Jordan Wicks, who is 0-1 and has a 16.6 ERA. And we'll get into that pitching matchup tomorrow as the pregame show gets started at 5:25. Big thanks to the voice of the Cardinals, John Rooney, to Rick Horton, to Mike Claiborne, to Jim Jackson, and Emmett Concannon there in the Busch booth for us. Big thanks to Daniel Hincap. He's in our flagship studio, KMOX, and we couldn't do it without him. Again, tomorrow we'll talk to you at 5:25 with the pregame show. 6:20 is the first pitch here from Busch Stadium. It's the rubber game of the three-game series. I'm Joe Pott. This has been the Mercy Cardinals postgame show, and this is the Cardinals Radio Network, powered by Graybar.
6: 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He makes the tough calls, stays cool under pressure, and knows ball like nobody else. I want to be just like him. 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
1: There's Crazy on You from Heart. It's the Uncle Dave radio show. So when you hear it's all downhill from here, how do you hear that? Do you interpret it as things getting worse or things getting easier? 87% of the population that took the poll thinks it means things are getting worse. I'm on the other end of that. It means things are getting easier in my world. All right. Stick around. Let's see. What do I got there? Jimi Hendrix, the Eagles, more double shots next.
26: Pretty good chance of showers and thunderstorms rolling through for the overnight hours. Our low in the mid-60s, and then a few showers off and on through the day on Sunday, maybe an afternoon thunderstorm. We're expecting upper 80s, some showers on Sunday night, back to sunshine Monday. We're in the upper 80s, sunny and warm Tuesday. I'm meteorologist Steve Hamilton.
27: 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It's a double shot weekend.

0: Hotel California from the Eagles. In the new trailer for Disclosure Day, Steven Spielberg addresses the audience and says, "This is a story about us, all of us, up against the most extraordinary event in human history." Do you think it's a real announcement about aliens? I don't know. It's Spielberg, man. Two from Zeppelin on the way. We'll grab that. Bam Bam's in next.
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Rolling Stones kicking off this hour of your Double Shot Saturday night. That's Miss You from the 1978 album Some Girls. And let's just keep it on the same album. I owe you another Stones anyway, so I'll be lazy and keep it on the same record.

0: That's Foreigner and Cold as Ice from their debut album 1977. Number six hit for them, by the way. And then before that, we heard Head Games, title cut from the 1979 album on a double shot Saturday night. You know the deal. We give you two in a row from your favorites, and we're not going to stop yet. Got a couple from AC/DC on the way. We'll hear a couple from Soundgarden a bit later. And we're back with two from Hendrix.
1: Pretty good chance of showers and thunderstorms rolling through for the overnight hours. Our low in the mid-60s, and then a few showers off and on through the day on Sunday, maybe an afternoon thunderstorm. We're expecting upper 80s, some showers on Sunday night, back to sunshine Monday. We're in the upper 80s, sunny and warm Tuesday. I'm meteorologist Steve Hamilton.
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0: couple from the Back in Black album of 1980 that introduced us to Brian Johnson as the man out front. Shoot to Thrill, and before that, Hell's Bells. Bam Bam, hanging out with you for a little over an hour left or so. So I'm going to keep giving you two in a row from your favorites, and we'll give you two from Bon Jovi next.
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From the Permanent Vacation album of 1987, that's Aerosmith and Angel, as we rock and roll two in a row from your favorites back to back on this double shot Saturday night. We will fast forward a few years, go to 1993's Get a Grip album, Living on the Edge.

0: That's Soundgarden and Black Hole Sun. Before that, Spoon Man on your double shot Saturday night. It is I, Bam Bam, giving you two in a row from your favorites back to back all the way up until midnight tonight. But that's just me. Then the double shots continue all the way through the rest of the weekend. Coming up, I got a couple from Skid Row, and we will give you a couple from the Hysteria album of Def Leppard next.
1: Pretty good chance of showers and thunderstorms rolling through for the overnight hours. Our low in the mid-60s, and then a few showers off and on through the day on Sunday, maybe an afternoon thunderstorm. We're expecting upper 80s, some showers on Sunday night, back to sunshine Monday. We're in the upper 80s, sunny and warm Tuesday. I'm meteorologist Steve Hamilton.
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3: Back-to-back classics from the same artist all weekend long. It's a double shot weekend.

There's two from Hysteria. That is Def Leppard with Armageddon. And before that, Animal on your double shot Saturday night with Bam Bam. Giving you two from Skid Row.

0: 18 in life. I remember you. That's two from Skid Row that really got their career taken off like a bang right out of the box. And we had a couple good solid albums there. And then, you know, as we unfortunately see way too many times, bands just quit getting along. That's going to do it for me, though. Have yourself a great rest of your weekend. The double shots continue all the way up until midnight tomorrow night. And as I get ready to leave you, I will do this again. I will give you a couple Van Halen tunes, one from Dave, one from Sammy, and they're all coming up next. And until I see you Monday, be good, be careful, bye-bye.
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0: Pretty good chance of showers and thunderstorms rolling through for the overnight hours. Our low in the mid-60s, and then a few showers off and on through the day on Sunday, maybe an afternoon thunderstorm. We're expecting upper 80s, some showers on Sunday night, back to sunshine Monday. We're in the upper 80s, sunny and warm Tuesday. I'm meteorologist Steve Hamilton.
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0: Pretty good chance of showers and thunderstorms rolling through for the overnight hours. Our low in the mid-60s, and then a few showers off and on through the day on Sunday, maybe an afternoon thunderstorm. We're expecting upper 80s, some showers on Sunday night, back to sunshine Monday. We're in the upper 80s, sunny and warm Tuesday. I'm meteorologist Steve Hamilton.
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0: Pretty good chance of showers and thunderstorms rolling through for the overnight hours. Our low in the mid-60s, and then a few showers off and on through the day on Sunday, maybe an afternoon thunderstorm. We're expecting upper 80s, some showers on Sunday night, back to sunshine Monday. We're in the upper 80s, sunny and warm Tuesday. I'm meteorologist Steve Hamilton.
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2: Back-to-back classics from the same artist all weekend long. 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

0: good chance of showers and thunderstorms rolling through for the overnight hours. Our low in the mid-60s, and then a few showers off and on through the day on Sunday, maybe an afternoon thunderstorm. We're expecting upper 80s, some showers on Sunday night, back to sunshine Monday. We're in the upper 80s, sunny and warm Tuesday. I'm meteorologist Steve Hamilton.
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0: Slight chance of a shower or thunderstorm today. We'll have a little bit of sunshine with a few clouds. We're headed for the upper 80s. Overnight, some scattered showers and a thunderstorm possible. Mid-60s on the low. And then Monday, things get a little bit nicer. Mix of sun and clouds in the morning, sunny in the afternoon, and our high in the upper 80s, sunny on Tuesday.
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1: Slight chance of a shower or thunderstorm today. We'll have a little bit of sunshine with a few clouds. We're headed for the upper 80s. Overnight, some scattered showers and a thunderstorm possible. Mid-60s on the low. And then Monday, things get a little bit nicer. Mix of sun and clouds in the morning, sunny in the afternoon, and our high in the upper 80s, sunny on Tuesday.
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1: Back-to-back classics from the same artist all weekend long. It's a double shot weekend.

0: slight chance of a shower or thunderstorm today. We'll have a little bit of sunshine with a few clouds. We're headed for the upper 80s. Overnight, some scattered showers and a thunderstorm possible. Mid-60s on the low. And then Monday, things get a little bit nicer. Mix of sun and clouds in the morning, sunny in the afternoon, and our high in the upper 80s, sunny on Tuesday.
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0: Slight chance of a shower or thunderstorm today. We'll have a little bit of sunshine with a few clouds. We're headed for the upper 80s. Overnight, some scattered showers and a thunderstorm possible. Mid-60s on the low. And then Monday, things get a little bit nicer. Mix of sun and clouds in the morning, sunny in the afternoon, and our high in the upper 80s, sunny on Tuesday.
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0: slight chance of a shower or thunderstorm today. We'll have a little bit of sunshine with a few clouds. We're headed for the upper 80s. Overnight, some scattered showers and a thunderstorm possible. Mid-60s on the low. And then Monday, things get a little bit nicer. Mix of sun and clouds in the morning, sunny in the afternoon, and our high in the upper 80s, sunny on Tuesday.
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2: Slight chance of a shower or thunderstorm today. We'll have a little bit of sunshine with a few clouds. We're headed for the upper 80s. Overnight, some scattered showers and a thunderstorm possible. Mid-60s on the low. And then Monday, things get a little bit nicer. Mix of sun and clouds in the morning, sunny in the afternoon, and our high in the upper 80s, sunny on Tuesday.
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1: Slight chance of a shower or thunderstorm today. We'll have a little bit of sunshine with a few clouds. We're headed for the upper 80s. Overnight, some scattered showers and a thunderstorm possible. Mid-60s on the low. And then Monday, things get a little bit nicer. Mix of sun and clouds in the morning, sunny in the afternoon, and our high in the upper 80s, sunny on Tuesday.
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moonlight and moss in the trees.

0: slight chance of a shower or thunderstorm today. We'll have a little bit of sunshine with a few clouds. We're headed for the upper 80s. Overnight, some scattered showers and a thunderstorm possible. Mid-60s on the low. And then Monday, things get a little bit nicer. Mix of sun and clouds in the morning, sunny in the afternoon, and our high in the upper 80s, sunny on Tuesday.
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2: 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A fine, an inconvenience, a little embarrassment. But then comes the crash. There are injuries, a hospital bed, the long road to recovery, the moments you'll miss. Suddenly, a ticket doesn't seem so bad. That ticket, that was nothing. Click it. 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

0: slight chance of a shower or thunderstorm today. We'll have a little bit of sunshine with a few clouds. We're headed for the upper 80s. Overnight, some scattered showers and a thunderstorm possible. Mid-60s on the low. And then Monday, things get a little bit nicer. Mix of sun and clouds in the morning, sunny in the afternoon, and our high in the upper 80s, sunny on Tuesday.
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1: Slight chance of a shower or thunderstorm today. We'll have a little bit of sunshine with a few clouds. We're headed for the upper 80s. Overnight, some scattered showers and a thunderstorm possible. Mid-60s on the low. And then Monday, things get a little bit nicer. Mix of sun and clouds in the morning, sunny in the afternoon, and our high in the upper 80s, sunny on Tuesday.
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0: Low pressure heading through for the overnight hours. Some showers and thunderstorms will be a fairly good possibility. We'll be in the mid-60s and then some fog in the morning on Monday. That'll give way to sunshine. We'll be in the mid-80s on the high. Few clouds on Monday night with mid-60s. Mix of sun and clouds and mid-80s on Tuesday and a little bit windy.
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